Let's talk about it all. When things settle down and the dust falls to the ground. When I can deal with things.

mountain exist, for it is washed to the sea. Yes, and how many years can some people exist before they're allowed to be free? Yes, and how many times can a man turn his head and pretend that he just doesn't

and look up before he can see the sky. Yes, and how many ears must one man have

It's not time to make a change. Just relax, take it easy. You're still young, that's your fault. There's so much you have to know.